0: P6 Rock spiller bare de største rockeklassikerne.
1: Hey, this is Michael Anthony from Van Halen.
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0: 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How can you have any pudding if you don't eat your meat?
1: Rumors spreading round, United takes his time, but the shack outside the game, and you know what I'm talking about, just let me know if you wanna go to that whole mile on the range. They got a lot of nice girls,

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Yes, and how many years can some people exist before they're allowed to be free? Yes, and how many times can a man turn his head and pretend that he just doesn't

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New York City is the place where they said, hey, babe, take a walk on the wild.

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So come on and hold me tight. You move me.

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